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Yeah.

0: Swing that back. Swing I can't go forward.
1: I mean, I like how the fan is always.
2: Is it? Yeah.
3: Oh.
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